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The Dirt Band on the Ranch with Taco Steve. Great to be here with you on your Wednesday. She says she may go out on the road with her husband. She's not sure yet. Trisha Yearwood, X's and O's on the Ranch.

You're strong enough to bend. Tanya Tucker on the ranch with Taco Steve just past 8 o'clock. Are you ready for a great concert with the frontman and Neil McCoy? It's all part of the Neil McCoy and Friends Benefit Concert going on September the 26th. 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Neil McCoy and Week is on the ranch.

Exile. Give me one more chance on the ranch with Taco Steve. Good Wednesday evening to you just after 10 o'clock. And another great group. This is Alabama.

0: Let's see, I need to check out my list I got going on here. Woo! I don't see too many check marks. That's not good. My list, there's Toby Keith. It's The Ranch with Taco Steve and the great Susie Boggess. She just got inducted at the Grand Ole Opry. I'm going to play someday soon, coming up in minutes. Just after 10 o'clock, Taco Steve on a Wednesday. And guess what's coming up on a Friday? Yes, I'm talking about the Friday Night Scoreboard Show with Harlan and Bob. They come in here. They take over the studios right here at the ranch. You're going to hear them between 7 and midnight. Everything you want to know about high school football, scores, stats, opinions, and even coaches' interviews, so much more. 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You'll be glad you did. It's the Friday Night Scoreboard Show with Harlan and Bob each and every Friday night, 7 to midnight, right here on the ranch.
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1: 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And I told my husband, this station always gets it right. 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

0: Well, Wallet Hub just released its annual list of the happiest states here in America, comparing all 50 states across the factors. They did things like emotional well-being, physical health, work environment, income growth, community support. So what do you think the top five were? Let me start with number five. Maryland was number five. Idaho was number four. Number three was Utah. Number two, kind of surprised me a little bit, New Jersey. Number one was Hawaii. I actually probably agree with that. Texas? We didn't even make the top 10. They've obviously never lived in East Texas.
1: I got my toes in the water, in the sand. Not a worry in a world of cold beer in my hand. Life is good today.

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1: The ranch reminds me of being a kid. 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So keep it up.

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1: I just wanted to say something real quick. I've been listening to The Ranch for a while now, and it just hits different. Brings me back to when my mama used to play 90s country in the kitchen. I hear one of those songs, and it just kind of stops me for a second. Anyway, y'all are doing something right.

0: 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Scary Allen and Tucker Wetmore, a fairly new country singer, says he is hanging out with Gary Allen, the big 90s hitmaker, trying to learn the ropes. That's where it's at. You learn from the guys who did it so well back in the day. And we play the hits that you love so well from back in the day.
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1: Hey, what's up, Ranch? I was driving my daughter to school this morning and y'all played a song my dad used to play in his truck. Kind of made me smile. Figured I'd call and say thanks.
2: The

0: Reba here on The Ranch. We're going to hear from Jody Messina, Earl Thomas Conley. Oh my gosh, where else do you hear that? Nowhere. Just here on The Ranch for the greatest country music ever. Starting this weekend and running through the next, the 12th through the 19th, Saturday to Saturday, Pittsburgh Pioneer Days in Kemp County. The Chamber's been doing this and celebrating the spirit that started it all on their 80th anniversary. Also in Longview, don't forget, we're kicking off this Saturday for a one-week run of the Gregg County Fair in Longview.
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1: Just wanted to say The Ranch is kind of my happy place. They put it on and it feels like home. Y'all play stuff nobody else remembers anymore. Makes me think of my dad, so thank you so much.

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0: Did you miss the kid version of yourself sometimes? 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So let's enjoy every minute we have, no matter what age we are, okay? 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
1: Well, I left Kentucky back in 49 and went to Detroit working on assembly line. The first year they had me putting wheels on Cadillacs. 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

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Fabulous, fabulous song with Jamie Johnson. We'll throw in Seminole Wind with Mr. John Anderson in just a little bit here on the ranch. Don't forget tomorrow for 9/11, 25th year. 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And then, if you go in the morning tomorrow, I believe around 9, you can hear from a World Trade Center survivor, author, international